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1: All right, Mario and Courtney Lopez here. A few more songs. I'm going to fire up Zoom so we can chat with today's guest, Howie Giroux from the Backstreet Boys. He just dropped a new solo song, more Vegas shows for Backstreet. Lots to talk about when he joins us next. I don't move.
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1: Wrapping up with the Backstreet Boys, Howie Giroux, you're all Mario Lopez. Your debut album with the group, man, is 30 years old this year, which is crazy to think about it. And you guys are still obviously selling out venues all over and putting out these hit songs. And, you know, y'all get along. It's cool to see is just kind of sitting back right there. But after all this time, what's changed the most from you guys as a group, would you say?
2: I think now more than ever, I think we're more comfortable in our skin. I think the communication now is better than ever. I think, you know, when we first started, we were, you know, five guys thrown into this pot here and been like, good luck, guys. Let's try to get to know each other. Let's try to make music together. Let's try to figure out who's doing what parts and everything and let all the egos, you know, check behind the doors and stuff like that. And so I think since then, now that we've been in the business over 30 years, I think we know what we want to do with our career now. You know, we know how hard we want to work, how much time we want to put in. We also know when there's times that we need to say, yo, we need to take a break. I love you, but I need a break from you. I need to, you know, be with our families and stuff like that. Just like you, I'm sure like you now,
1: sure.
2: You know, having a family changes the dynamic of, you know, not only your relationship with your wife and stuff like that, but even your partners. So now it's like we think a lot more ahead of time when we're going into making a tour. I mean, even believe it or not, the Sphere was initially not meant to be the Sphere. It was meant to be a U.S. Start off in the U.S., an arena recreation of the Millennium Show. But Kevin came to us and said, hey, guys, you know, I'm not going to stop this wheels in motion, but his oldest son is going to be a senior this past year. And he's like, if I have to miss a lot of the time away from him while he's going through these last year of being at home, he's like, it would make me really sad. And we're like, bro, we got you. Let's just figure this out. And he was when I came up with the Vegas idea. I thought we'd maybe get the Planet Hollywood or the park if we were lucky. Never thought Sphere was even in the wheels or possibility. Awesome. And when management said, no, we're going after Sphere, I'm like, good luck. I'm like, that's the Eagles. That's you too. And there ain't no Backstreet Boys going there. And believe it or not, we're like, it's been a blessing, man. We're selling out numbers. They're loving us. I think we're

0: getting giving the Eagles a little bit of a run for the money on some of the amount of dates that we're doing and stuff like that. So it's been a blessing. We're everything. I feel like everything happens for a reason, and that's why I think with the group, more than ever, we're starting to figure out why, you know, and how to make those things happen.
1: Well, good for you, man. Congratulations. Thank on you, man. Everything. Look forward to checking out the new album. And everyone, be sure to check out the new single, Kokui, which is out now. And you can get all the info on Backstreet Boys Show at backstreetboys.com. Howie, thanks for checking in, brother.
0: Gracias, amigo. Tengo un buen día.
1: De nada. Igualmente. We'll see you, brother.
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0: you guys at work all day long. 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

Mix 107.7. What's going on? It's Andy. So Coffee Mate is peeling into summer with a new banana bread creamer that's starting to show up on store shelves. The sweet

0: Bakery-inspired flavor could be the next big thing for coffee lovers and dirty soda fans looking to mix things up as well. If your morning coffee starts tasting like grandma's kitchen, don't be alarmed. 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

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Sabrina Carpenter posted pictures of the black lacy dress she wore to Taylor Swift and Travis Kelce's wedding. You can check it out now on our Instagram.

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0: 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So do you want your house to look cleaner without spending your whole day cleaning? I mean, who doesn't want that? Hey, it's Andy. Experts say it's the tiny habits, like tossing clothes into the hamper, wiping down sinks, sorting the mail, cleaning up the little messes as they happen, that make the biggest difference. And most take less than a minute to do. Because let's be honest, future you deserves to live in a clean house, even if current you still just wants to sit on the couch.
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Want to know everything that's going on in and around Hollywood? 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I'm

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Paula Abdul got her start as a Los Angeles Lakers cheerleader and quickly became head choreographer for the Laker girls before getting her big break.

0: 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Who needs a dating app when you have a dog? Hey, it's Andy. Nearly half of dog owners say their pup is their true soulmate. 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And if you're a dog owner like I am, you know that this is the kind of relationship where you're never judged, you are always loved, and you're honestly willing to share your snacks.
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If you love Adele, then a lot of people are saying you're going to like this girl too. Sienna Spyro, her debut album just came out July 3rd. Here she is with Die on This Hill.

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Mix 107.7, your home for Jeff, Christy, and Dave. Nearly 17 years after his death, Michael Jackson is back at number one in the UK as The Essential Michael Jackson tops the official album streaming chart, while the Michael movie soundtrack continues to dominate the soundtrack rankings.

0: 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Hey, it's Andy. While most kids are spending summer break at camp, 12-year-old Heath Neer is busy running one of his own. The Florida student created a free camp where kids can learn about technology, explore AI, and even build computers from scratch to take home with them. So this started out as just a handful of campers, and it's grown into a thriving program, all with one simple goal, giving more kids access to opportunities that might not otherwise have one. So this is all thanks to Heath's big heart, a love of technology, and it's turning into a brighter future for others.
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0: 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Hey, it's Andy. Thanks for being here with me. Love Chick-fil-A's waffle fries? Well, you can score a free medium order by playing the Spot the Cows game in the Chick-fil-A app and finding the hidden cows before time runs out. The giveaway is happening ahead of Cow Appreciation Day, when cow-themed outfits can earn you a free entree at participating locations. So if you see someone dressed like a Holstein coming up, don't worry. They're not having a midlife crisis. They're just chasing that free chicken.
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Mix 107.7, your home for Jeff, Christy, and Dave. So this past 4th of July, we weren't just celebrating America's 250th. We were also celebrating Post Malone's 31st birthday. Yeah, I'm sure he thought those fireworks were all for him. Here he is now with Circles.

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0: Great variety from the Gin Blossoms. That is Follow You Down on the Mixed Morning Show with Jeff, Christy, and Dave. Kelly Clarkson, REO Speedwagon. Latest from Bruno Mars. Jeff, Christy, and Dave, welcome to Thursday. Ooh, we're getting closer to the weekend.
1: I like it.
0: I do too. We do have a chance of some rain coming in to play possibly today or later today. So we will talk to meteorologist Jamie Jarosik. Around 6:52 this morning, she will catch us up on the very latest, how it might affect the weekend as well, because that is possible. And coming up in about 15 minutes, the power of a compliment. Christy Lee, you look very nice this morning.
2: Oh, look at that.
1: Yeah, I feel better.
0: And Dave, I like
1: already.
0: Your hat.
3: Oh, thank you.
0: Yeah.
3: Yeah. See?
0: Wow. I mean, you guys don't, I don't want you to feel obligated to say one back to me.
3: Oh, there won't be.
0: Okay, good. But the power
1: you
0: of a compliment.
1: You are nearly as dumb as you look.
0: Excellent.
1: See?
0: My head's going to explode. I feel so good right now. The power of a compliment coming up at 15.
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0: Katy Perry on the Mixed Morning Show with Jeff, Christy, and Dave. Thursday, July the 9th. How about that? We're almost to the weekend. And if you've ever wanted to compliment a stranger, but you talked yourself out of it because you thought, oh, it'd be awkward.
1: Sure.
0: Have you ever done that? I don't know.
2: Oh, I do it all the time.
0: What, you want to say something nice, but you don't?
2: No, I say it all the time.
0: Oh, you say it.
2: Yeah.
0: Well, that's good.
2: Yeah.
0: But if you've talked yourself out of it, you're not alone.
2: No.
0: According to new research, people tend to underestimate how much a kind word will mean to someone else and overestimate how awkward it's going to feel saying it. Mm-hmm. So if you do it all the time, you're just fine
2: like,
0: with it.
2: Hey, I love your dress or cool shoes. Just as I'm just passing.
0: Yeah.
2: Yeah. I think it's just because I would want someone to do that for me.
0: Right.
2: No one and does.
0: You get a lot of response?
2: Oh, yeah. Like, oh, thanks. You made my day.
0: See, that's what it's all about right there.
2: Yeah.
0: Studies found that recipients feel happier and appreciated. And the compliment givers do as well. And even better, the person giving the compliment gets a really big boost. Researchers found that compliments can improve the well-being of both the giver and the receiver. But many of us hold back because we're worried we're going to make someone feel uncomfortable.
2: Mm.
0: Now, I guess it's how you say it or what you say,
1: sure.
0: Right?
1: Yeah.
2: Yeah.
0: I mean, obviously you don't want to say anything inappropriate.
2: No.
0: But I think...
2: like cool hair. That's awesome.
0: Yeah. Or like you said, I like your shoes or cool outfit or, you know, if somebody's wearing like a Reds jersey or something, I'll be like,
2: I've heard you say that.
0: Yeah.
2: Like, love your shirt, man.
0: Yeah. Love that. Love that. Go Reds, you know, whatever. Mm-hmm. Apparently that really does a lot for the person hearing it and the person giving it. So they say, if you like somebody's outfit, you like their smile or you like the work they've done, go ahead and say so. Your small act of kindness may have a bigger impact than you think.

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0: There's Ed Sheeran on the Mix Morning Show on Mix 107.7. Ed is saying, you know what? I might take a little break after this tour.
1: Well, okay. You're prerogative, bro.
2: He's got a little child at home. And
0: I think I don't know if she's pregnant again or if he wants to have another one. Yes. But yeah, I think he's ready for some more family time because he's, you know, he's getting up there, old man.
2: Well, you got to do it when they're small.
0: Absolutely. You want to enjoy your time with your wife and your kid or kids. Mm-hmm. So, but he's got a big tour going on. And we do know that. All right. So if you ever felt like, I know I feel like this, summer just flies. It's just a blur. The solution is something that is trending called a monthly 10 list. And this is not where you make a bunch of big lists, big goals for the month, but you make a list of 10 small things you want to do over the next month. Anything from
2: what?
0: Trying like a new restaurant, going to a new store, finishing a book, taking a day trip. The idea is that new experiences will help make life feel more memorable and can even make time seem to move a little slower.
2: Mm.
0: So
1: do you get stressed out if you don't reach all those goals?
2: I've done nothing today.
1: Like, I've done none of my goals. I'm a loser.
0: I made my monthly 10 and I'm the worst. Well, they say to that point, Dave, it's meant to be fun, flexible, and low pressure. So it's less about productivity and more about adding a little joy.
1: Oh, okay. I'll just make one goal. I just want to get up in the morning. Done. Oh, look at that.
2: I want to wake up alive.
1: That's right.
0: Wow, we've all three done that today.

0: Waking up Dayton every morning. It's Jeff, Christy, and Dave.
1: This is going to be a new era for the morning show.
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3: Hey, good morning, guys. Here are some of the top stories of the day. The city of Dayton is pursuing a new program to raise money for development across the city. The new community authority would allow businesses to opt into a charge for their services to raise money for development. The pilot program began with businesses along West 3rd and Kiowee Streets. Some are concerned, saying the city needs more growth before going forward. That legislation is not passed yet, but the city's going to hold a public hearing on the 29th. There's a new initiative to help law enforcement officers advance their careers. Bowling Green and the Ohio State Highway Patrol have announced a program for troopers. Starting this fall, troopers and cadets can receive up to 33 college credits for completion of formal training through OSHP's Training Academy. Those credits can be applied to an online associate or bachelor's degree program in criminal justice at BGSU. Outside today, Jamie says it'll be a partly sunny day, chance of showers and thunderstorms, and a high of 88. That's what's making news here at the Miami.

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1: Hello, I'm just here jamming out of work. 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

0: Ordinary from Alex Warren on the Mixed Morning Show with Jeff, Christie, and Dave. It is Thursday, July 9th. Going back into the mid-80s today and maybe some rain coming in. We'll talk to meteorologist Jamie Drosik later this hour. 6:52, and she'll map out not only the next couple days, but through the weekend. All right. I already know the answer to this question, maybe even this morning. How do you boost your energy after a bad night's sleep? Have we ever had a bad night's sleep?
1: All the time.
0: Aw, you have a bad one all the time?
1: Well, about all the time.
2: I do.
1: But I do have them, yes.
0: Would you say you have weekly at least one night where it's a bad night of sleep?
1: Yeah. Oh, yeah. Definitely.
0: Yeah, I'd say so, too.
2: I'd say caffeine is the most obvious, right?
1: Throw down some coffee, baby.
0: Oh, to boost your energy?
2: Yeah.
0: Actually, no.
1: Am I supposed to drink water and exercise?
0: Yes.
2: Dave.
0: Good job, Dave. Dave's like,
2: this article was written by Jeff Stevens.
0: No, it's not. It's from The Independent. I don't know what that is.
2: Okay.
1: fair.
0: But here's what they say. Especially now, it says if you stayed up late watching the World Cup. Not last night. There were no games last night, but... The first thing they say to do if you have had a restless night of sleep or you feel like you've had a bad night of sleep is expose yourself to as much sunlight.
2: Keep going.
0: Let me finish the sentence.
2: Okay, thank you.
0: Expose yourself to as much sunlight as possible. That is actually a natural energy booster. That is the first thing you can do that will actually give yourself a little bit of a lift.
2: Boom.
1: A list.
0: I'm reading a list.
2: Uh-huh.
0: Oh, try to give yourself a lift. Expose yourself to as much sunlight as possible. Moving, because if you're sitting all day, you'll feel even more tired.
2: If you say drink water next, I'm leaving.
0: I'm not. That's going on the assumption that you should have more water,
2: okay.
0: Just because
2: uh-huh.
0: I know you're a big fan.
2: Uh-huh.
0: Sitting all day will make you feel more tired. Take breaks. If you're, you can't just go into work. You're so tired, you just can't go into work for 8 or 10 hours the next day because you'll be more run down.
2: Okay.
0: All right. Yep. You got it, Dave.
1: Just tell your boss that. Say, I got a bad night's sleep. I'm taking another break.
2: I'm going to go now.
1: I got to go.
0: I agree with this one. If you can, delay big decisions. So if you're, if you haven't had good sleep last night and you're trying to, you know, make some really important decisions, you might say, you know what? Anyway, we can talk about this tomorrow. And also, and not that the three of us have ever done this, feel like we do this every day, at least amongst ourselves, stop giving a running commentary about how tired you are.
2: I'm so tired.
0: I'm exhausted.
2: I didn't get any sleep.
0: Yeah. So they say the more you talk about it, the more you buy into it. It mentally kind of checks you out. So.
2: You know, the other day I started yawning and I just couldn't stop. And I thought, what is wrong with me? I can't stop yawning. Do you guys ever get that where over and over and over and over?
0: Yeah.
1: Yes.
0: Yep.
1: Actually, it was this past Sunday.
0: Oh, yeah?
1: During the Dragons.
2: What causes that? Oh, that's
1: not
2: good.
1: I just couldn't stop yawning. I'm like, oh, come on. And the game was slow and boring. So
0: yeah. I was there.
1: That didn't help any.
0: Yeah, that doesn't help either. But the first thing they say to do is get some natural sunlight that can give you a natural energy boost without having to, you know, chug a bunch of caffeine.
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4: Sunny, hot and humid today with a chance of a shower or thunderstorm and a high of 88 degrees. Tonight's mostly cloudy and muggy with showers and thunderstorms developing. Lows drop to 70. Friday, we'll see some scattered showers and thunderstorms at times. Otherwise, a warm, humid day with clouds mixing with sun and a high of 83 degrees. I'm Storm Team 2 meteorologist Jamie Drosik with the Miami Valley's certified most accurate forecast.
0: All right. Thank you very much, Jamie. It is 68 degrees now at Mix 107.7 on the Mix Morning Show. 6:13. Dave even said he had a bunch of rain down south. Down south this morning. What did it go over there for?
1: It was pouring on the way in.
0: Huh. So obviously way south of town, but yeah.
1: It was pouring.
0: Okay. So you may see a little bit of that this morning, but it is dry downtown Dayton right now. 6:13. Christy has some entertainment headlines coming up at 6:30, including some breaking news about a celebrity singer passing away, and we just got the word a couple minutes ago. That's coming
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0: 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And Always Be My Baby. It is 6:28 with Jeff, Christy, and Dave on this Thursday, July 9th. And we get the wake-up song and all that good stuff coming up in a few minutes, but also the entertainment news. And Christy's got your headlines here real quick.
1: We have an iconic star known for pretty much just one song who has died.
0: Well, I would say two.
1: Okay.
2: We are talking about Jeff Stevens, so Christy Lee, he's probably got six or seven in his brain.
1: When I said it, I knew two. I was going to get corrected.
0: Mm. Corrected. Oh, well, I just want you to be as accurate as possible.
1: Anywho, the star has died at the age of 75. We'll tell you who it is. Also, Emmy nominations came out yesterday. We'll give you the rundown there. Who keeps saying no every single year? He gets asked to be on Dancing with the Stars. Plus, now we know he's going to sing halftime at the
0: World Cup finale.
1: World Cup. Yeah.
0: Oh, we do?
1: Yeah.
0: Okay.
1: And it's one of the biggest names there is.
0: Wow. Which is now, gosh, is that a week from Sunday? So it's coming fast. All right.

0: 6:37 on the Mixed Morning Show with Jeff, Christy, and Dave. We'll talk to meteorologist Jamie Jurosik coming up around 6:52 and get the latest on the weather from her.
1: Sadly, Bonnie Tyler has died. The iconic Welsh pop star, known for her song Total Eclipse of the Heart, has died at the age of 75 in a hospital in Portugal. She earned 3 Grammy nominations and an MBE for her contributions to music. She had a career spanning several decades. Her distinctive voice and powerful ballads, including Holding Out for a Hero, left a lasting impact on the music industry. Her music continues to resonate with audiences worldwide.
2: Did a couple of years ago, that's for sure.
0: Yeah. Oh, with the eclipse?
2: The eclipse.
0: Yes.
2: That tune got played constantly.
0: I got a chance to talk to her that year, actually, because she was like performing on a, what did she say? I think like a cruise ship or something when the eclipse was going on. And people could, you know, obviously could go be a part of the cruise. So she underwent emergency intestinal surgery. That's what we were talking about like a month ago, and was placed in an induced coma to aid her recovery. She woke up from her coma in June, but her condition remained critical. So apparently she never really recovered from that.
2: That's too bad.
0: Yeah. So, that's sad.
1: Yeah.
0: So we're going to play her upbeat song, Holding Out for a Hero, for the wake-up song, and I'll play Total Eclipse on the Cafe today.
1: The Emmy nominations came out yesterday. The Pit led the nominations with 25.
0: You love that one.
1: Believe that? And it's like every single person on the cast almost got nominated. It's crazy.
2: Wow.
1: Hacks was second with 24 nominations, beating out previous record holders, The Bear and The Studio. Widow's Bay was third with 19 nominations.
2: Okay.
1: Rob Reiner got a posthumous nomination for his work in The Bear, which I didn't know he was on it.
0: Oh, I didn't. I still haven't even watched the last season. I think I missed the last two.
1: Taylor Swift got nominated for Taylor Swift The Eras Tour for Outstanding Variety Special.
0: Really?
1: Mm-hmm.
0: Huh.
1: Michael J. Fox was nominated for a guest star on Shrinking.
2: Yeah, he's good.
1: Oh. Yeah.
2: He's good on that.
1: He took that role after coming out of a 5-year acting retirement. Dancing with the Stars got its first nomination in 10 years for Outstanding Reality Competition. Lady Gaga was nominated for Outstanding Music and Lyrics for Wednesday.
0: Oh, right.
1: Mm-hmm. As we told you yesterday, Mariska Hargitay will be the host, but she's also nominated for her documentary called My Mom Jane, about her mom, Jane Mansfield. So here's what's up for Best Drama. The Diplomat, The Gilded Age, A Knight of the Seven Kingdoms, Paradise, The Pit, Pluribus, Slow Horses, and Friends and Neighbors. All so good.
2: You watched that Game of Thrones thing?
1: Yes.
2: Was it any good?
1: Yeah.
2: Dang, now I gotta watch that.
0: So I've seen 3 of them, which is more than usual.
1: Yeah.
0: Yeah.
1: Yeah.
0: Diplomat, Paradise, and Pluribus. Just between those 3, I don't know what I would pick. Like those all.
1: Right.
0: Okay.
1: Listen,
0: when is it?
1: It's, let me page on down here. I'm gonna tell you comedy though also. Abbott Elementary, Bear, Hacks, Margo's Got Money Trouble. Yep. Nobody Wants This. Only Murders in the Building, Shrinking, and Widow's Bay. And I believe, if I check here, that I don't think, you know how usually both guys from Only Murders in the Building, I think that it's only one of them. And
0: Well, it's been only one of them before, I think.
1: Really?
0: I think.
1: I thought they both were. Okay. Anyway, I think it's Martin Short. Yep, it is. So, replaced by Matthew Reese for Widows.
0: Okay.
1: Okay. When is it on?
0: Monday, September 14th.
1: There we go. Justin Bieber has been announced as the FIFA World Cup Finals first ever halftime show.
0: Really?
1: Yeah.
0: Wow.
1: July 19th. He said, "The World Cup brings the world together in a way nothing else can, and I am grateful to be part of the halftime show."
0: That's pretty big news.
1: The performance will feature a star-studded lineup that includes Madonna, Shakira, BTS, and Chris Martin.
0: Well, they got some pretty big names there. I could see well, some of those guys being like huge soccer fans and saying, you know, it probably makes them want to do it a little bit more. But, all right. Yeah. Well, that's pretty cool.
1: And a lot of people really want to be on Dancing with the Stars. Who doesn't? Well, he's been asked every year, and that's John Stamos. He said,
0: oh,
1: he told them, don't ever ask me again. I will never do it. He said, he said, what makes the show good is people suffering and looking like fools. They break their feet. I don't want to do that. I will not do it.
0: Okay.
1: But he has been on the show for, he played with the Beach Boys, like, you know, as a tribute. They all did Beach Boys songs one year, so he was on.
0: Okay.
1: Okay.
0: All right.
1: So tonight on TV, we've got a lot of new stuff. Celebrity Family Feud is pitting AFC versus NFC champs.
2: Wait, one more time?
1: AFC versus NFC.
2: Oh, and this is on what?
1: Celebrity Family Feud.
0: Hmm.
1: Big Brother will be on. Julie Chen's back.
0: Okay.
1: And on NBC, it's Surviving Earth and the Americas.
0: All right. Celebrity birthdays for Thursday, July 9th.
1: John Tesh is having a birthday. Hi. He used to be on this station.
0: Wow. Yes, he did.
1: Long time ago.
0: Long time ago.
1: He's 75 today.
0: Okay. Still out playing his music, too.
1: Doesn't he play like the NFL theme or something?
0: Yeah. Basketball.
1: Basketball. Yeah.
0: Oh, yeah.
2: You're looking at me like I know, and I have no idea.
1: They made a big deal about him. Yeah.
0: Yeah.
1: Okay. Jimmy Smits is 71. Tom Hanks is having a big one today. Big party for Tom. He is 70.
0: Wow.
1: Kelly McGillis from Top Gun is 69. Courtney Love, 62. Pamela Adlon is 60. Jack White, 51. And Fred Savage, our local boy. Hey, dude, how are the watches today?
0: Hey, Fred, if you're in town.
2: Fred's not up.
1: Come on, Fred.
0: That's true.
2: That he may be in town.
0: But yeah, he's done. He's probably sleeping in.
1: He's a big one. He's 50.
0: Yeah. Okay. So John Tesh wrote the Entertainment Tonight theme.
1: Da, da, da, da, da.
0: Yep. But also what's called Round Ball Rock, which is the iconic NBA on NBC. It's
2: No idea.
0: All I can think of is da na na na na. All right, we'll find it. We'll cue it up.
2: Okay.
0: You'll know it exactly when you hear it. You're like, okay, got it. Anyway, happy birthday, John Tesh. And as you heard maybe at the beginning or if you're just tuning in, Bonnie Tyler has passed away at the age of 75. So we've got her for the wake-up song. And then we'll talk to meteorologist Jamie Jarosik.
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0: There's Bonnie Tyler, our mixed morning show wake-up song on this Thursday, July 9th. And as we remember Bonnie Tyler, she has passed away at the age of 75 after about a month-long illness or so. And that, of course, is her hit from Footloose, Holding Out for a Hero. And we'll play Total Eclipse of the Heart today on the Time Warp Cafe. But Bonnie Tyler, we just found out, actually, in the last few minutes that she has passed away at the age of 75. All right, 6:51 here on the Mixed Morning Show. Time to talk to meteorologist Jamie Jarosik. Check it in from the Channel 2 studios. Good morning, Jamie.
1: Hey, guys. Good morning. How's it going?
0: Pretty good. Not too bad. Dave said he got very rained on down by Kings Island this morning.
1: Yes, I saw that moving through. It was down in Warren, Clinton counties, even southern Greene County, and extreme southeastern Montgomery County got a little bit of rain this morning. So I feel like they're lucky, you know. I wish I could have some at my house.
0: Especially that early morning rain where it's not really messing anything up. It's like, yeah, get the yard a little bit, you know, a little bit of rain and then move on so we can enjoy the day. But it sounds like today is going to be pretty nice. And then we're keeping an eye on maybe tomorrow and Saturday.
1: Yeah, today isn't looking too bad. We're expecting partly to even mostly sunny conditions throughout the day. It'll be hot and humid. Today's high, very similar to yesterday, getting up near 88. There's about a 20% chance of an isolated shower or storm popping up this afternoon, but many spots will stay dry until tonight, and that's when some scattered showers and thunderstorms develop. It'll be muggy with a low of 70. We'll still have some scattered showers and storms around at times on Friday. Otherwise, clouds mix with a little sun. It'll be warm and humid with a high of 83. And then there is a chance of a few spotty showers or storms still on Saturday with warm, humid conditions and a high of 84.
0: Okay. All right. We'll definitely keep an eye on that. And Jamie, I know you got to go back and do the weather, you know, on TV there on Channel 2 and the CW in a bit. But we do have our stupid news stories, and we're always sad that you missed those because they are coming up here at 7:10. Real quick headlines. We'll give you the headlines before you have to go back. All right.
2: Okay. Mine is about a man who called to report his car stolen while he was stealing something himself.
0: Oh.
1: Okay.
0: There's a winner.
3: Brainiac.
0: Uh-huh. We've got a Las Vegas Little League coach who's actually been arrested, and you won't believe what he was spending all the parents' money on instead of giving it back to his Little League.
3: And a guy by the name of Snake the Bigfoot Hunter claims that Bigfoot is real and he's human.
0: Any Bigfoot?
3: Yeah.
0: Oh, see, Jamie, you better be tuning in at 7:10.
1: I can't believe what I'm missing.
0: I know. You can go back and listen to it on the podcast, okay?
1: All right.
0: Have a great Thursday.
1: Okay, you too.
0: All right, bye, Jamie. And Christy is looking at traffic.
2: Looks fine. We don't have any accidents. If you see one, send us a text, 57739.
0: All right, 6:53. Dave, you've been waiting for it. This is what's called Round Ball Rock from John Tesh.
3: This is the NBA on TNT. Right.
0: Right. It was funny. I don't know what it was. I guess it was when probably during March Madness, and they were showing this video kept coming up on the Instagram feed of him, like, playing it with his band, and you're like, oh, that's pretty cool. So there you go. Happy birthday, John Tesh. He actually wrote and sometimes performs that song, and it's actually a song. The whole thing is called Round Ball Rock from John Tesh. Happy birthday to him today.

0: card.
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10: Hey, good morning, guys. Here are some of the top stories of the day. The city of Dayton is pursuing a new program to raise money for development across the city. The new community authority would allow businesses to opt into a charge for their services to raise money for development. That pilot program began with businesses along West 3rd and Kiwi Streets. Some are concerned, saying the city needs more growth before moving forward, though the legislation has not passed yet. The city will hold a public hearing on the 29th. We also have an update on the baby boom currently happening. At Premier Health's Labor and Delivery Unit, we previously told you that a record 17 nurses are expecting at Miami Valley Hospital. Those nurses were recently on the Today Show announcing 2 more nurses are pregnant, bumping the total to 19. Tune's anchor Kelly King did a story with some of the nurses last month about the record breaker. Well, outside today, Jamie says it'll be a partly sunny day, a chance of showers or thunderstorms, and a high of 88. That's what's making news here in the Miami Valley. Have a great Thursday.
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11: All right, Jeff, Christy, and Dave, stupid news stories coming up in 2 songs right around 710, and we got some good ones. Well, they're always good. And they're always stupid coming up.

0: Mix 107.7, your home for the 80s. There is Corey Hart and Sunglasses at Night on the Mix Morning Show with Jeff, Christy, and Dave. It is 7:08. We've got the impossible question coming up here at 7:35. It's a four-pack of tickets to the Dublin Irish Festival coming up at the end of July, July 31st through August 2nd, and 25 to Skyline. That will be around 7:35 on the impossible question. Also, Jeff, Christy, and Dave, stupid news stories here in just a few seconds. But we got to let you know about this morning's commute. Make sure everything's all right out there.
1: Looks pretty good. No accidents right now. If you see a problem, send us a text, 57739.
0: All right. Also, we want to let you know that if you like the group For King and Country, which we know a lot of you do, and we always play their little drummer boy song around the holidays, which is phenomenal. But we're also playing their new song called World on Fire. And they are coming to the Phrase here in about a month or so. But during the day, they're going to do an exclusive private performance.
2: Nice.
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1: Ooh.
0: Yes. And you can get signed up for this right now on our contest page. 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But it's For King and Country. It's very cool. It's presented by our friends at Bo Townsend Ford. We're not even going to tell you where it's happening. It's very, very exclusive.
2: Eventually, you're going to have to tell somebody.
0: Really?
2: There's going to be anybody there.
0: We have to tell them beforehand.
1: Yeah. But it'll be during the day, right?
0: Yes, it'll be like a lunchtime performance on August 5th when they're here in town to play at the Phrase Pavilion. So you'll get to see them during the day in a small, intimate setting, and then you know maybe you'll go to the show that night. So
1: you can go, hey, look, it's me.
0: Yeah, I'm the one that was sitting there in the front row. So, but it's always cool to see these artists, you know, up close and personal. 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It's For King and Country, August 5th, and it's presented by Bo Townsend Ford and your friends here at Mix 107.7.
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3: news stories.
0: All right, let's just get things started with the head scratcher of the morning. But I guess this surprises no one. A New York City artist has gathered up trash from outside Madison Square Garden from when Taylor and Travis's wedding occurred, and they made cubes of literal garbage and is offering them for $25 a piece.
2: Oh, for crying out loud.
0: In case you're wondering, really? Is somebody actually going to do this? They are instantly sold out. He had 1,300 of these little cubes. Everything from just different things that basically they found on
1: what
0: the floor.
1: Was the price?
0: $25. So 25 times 1,300 for garbage. What was there? Well, there was one left AirPod. Somebody had left a ring pop. There were plastic utensils, a couple bottle caps, cigarette butts, and
2: cigarette butts.
0: Yeah.
1: Oh, I'm sure there's lots of Hollywood smokers.
0: Yep. So that's the first thing. So this New York City artist said they're all authentic, and what a deal.
1: Looks like he's made $32,000 on it.
0: $32,000 on collecting trash and selling it in a little cube that says New York City garbage just married.
2: Sure.
0: Unbelievable.
1: Well, and it could be from anywhere.
0: It could be, but
2: he
0: says.
2: That's what I mean. I know what I'm doing today.
0: He says they're authentic.
2: I'm going to go get the garbage can here and just go, hey, look at this. I've got garbage from the wedding.
1: Didn't I hear that somebody was selling air?
2: This is only $15. I'm going to make it cheaper.
0: Undercut, yes.
1: Right. Did you hear someone was selling the air from where they
0: I heard that too,
1: yeah,
0: yes.
1: Okay.
0: That'll make next week's stupid news stories.
1: Sounds good.
0: All right.
1: Okay, I'm next.
0: Yep.
1: This is about a guy in Maryland. He called called the report that his car had been stolen. What he didn't mention is that his car was stolen while he was burglarizing a store across the street.
2: What?
1: Officers were investigating the stolen vehicle report when they received another report of a burglary at a nearby Verizon store.
0: Oh, yeah?
1: According to the police, the two incidents quickly appeared connected. Officers noticed blood on the Verizon store's broken window and also spotted blood on the glasses of the man who had his car stolen. They later saw the body camera footage of the man denying he had been at the Verizon store, but oh, look, there he is.
2: What are you talking about?
0: That wasn't me.
1: Mm-hmm. 29-year-old Jalen Goddard is now in jail.
2: Oh, right. I'm going to miss him.
0: That's a very surprise twist there. All right, Dave.
2: Yeah, all right. A self-styled Bigfoot hunter.
0: What?
2: That's what it says. His name is Snake the Bigfoot Hunter.
0: Well, of course.
2: Claimed in 2024 that he discovered the composing remains of an 8-foot, 300-pound creature in New York's Adirondack Mountains. Even displayed the body at a state fair. He now says DNA tests have come back showing the specimen is 58.5% Neanderthal and 41.5% human.
1: That's your percent, right, Jeff?
0: Yeah,
2: Now, this is going to come as a complete shock, but experts are deeply skeptical.
0: Oh, are they?
2: Yes.
0: No way. They're deeply, that's crazy.
2: Even
0: I did not.
2: One veteran Bigfoot researcher has flat out called Stewart a hoaxer.
1: No way. Yeah.
0: I did not.
2: I know.
0: Yeah, didn't see that coming. That's a shocker.
2: That's a shocker.
0: All right. You know what? If you are the board president of a Las Vegas Little League team.
2: Board, all right.
0: Well, no, B-O-A-R-D, Dave. And if you're the board president of a Las Vegas Little League, and, you know, you're collecting all the money, obviously, the parents, you know, for uniforms and umpires and travel, and for make sure the fields are upkept at the Little League venue. The good news is he collected $65,000 to make sure the league had the uniforms, had everything. The bad news is it didn't go for uniforms or umpires or travel. Instead, he spent it at Vegas Strip casinos, ride shares, video games, his car insurance, an $800 bottle of tequila.
2: Oh, jeez.
0: And we'll just say some blue pills. But he did leave some in the Little League account.
2: Oh, thank heavens.
0: Of the $65,000, he left $25 in the Little League's bank account. So he could say he didn't bleed him dry.
2: No, he did not.
0: Yeah,
2: he did.
0: That is a winner right there.
2: Yeah, nice.
0: Good job there, Steve-O.
1: They need some sort of punishment to fit the crime.
0: 200 children play in that league, and the whole season was nearly canceled until local groups stepped in to donate and take care of what this foolish young man did to everybody. It wasn't a young man, by the way. He was an older guy.
1: Okay.
0: Makes bad decisions.
1: Yeah.
0: Yeah.
1: So in China, I guess it's bad luck to have your eye twitching.
2: Oh.
0: Well, sometimes it happens, though.
1: But it just means that if your right eye is twitching, it's a disaster is coming.
2: Oh.
1: If your left eye is twitching, you're going to get money. So,
0: and they actually believe this?
1: Yeah.
0: Okay.
1: His right eye, this guy, his name is Mr. Lee. When his right eye started twitching for several days, he got more and more anxious.
0: Okay.
1: He put warm compresses on it, turned to the internet, and someone said, of course, slap yourself in the eye.
2: Yes.
0: Slap yourself in the eye.
1: And that'll make
0: it. That'll fix it.
1: Yeah.
0: What did he do?
1: He hit his eye over and over again for 3 days. The twitching finally stopped, but then all of a sudden he could only see straight ahead, side vision completely gone. Mm. Doctor said, oh, look, you detached your retina. Huh. So the bad news came true.
2: Mm. But the twitching stopped.
1: They rushed him into emergency surgery and he recovered.
0: The twitching stopped.
1: Yeah.
0: Oh, he recovered?
1: He recovered after surgery, but he had to have surgery.
0: Yeah. Hey, guys, if you have a twitch in your eye, don't beat yourself in the face.
1: Don't go to the internet for it. It's going to go away.
2: Right.
0: Yep.
2: It eventually does. Yep.
0: Yep. Okay. And lastly.
2: We're heading to Alaska, where this past Sunday morning, about 9 a.m., there was a couple people working at the Exchange Shopping Mall when an unexpected guest walked in.
0: Okay.
2: That'd be a black bear.
0: Oh.
2: Black bear triggered the automatic doors. It says here by accident, but...
0: I think he did it on purpose.
2: I mean, if you walk up to the doors, they open.
0: Yeah.
2: Right? Doesn't matter if you're a black bear or if, you know, or if you're a mountain lion or a person. That door's going to open.
0: Door's going to open.
2: Well, the old black bear all walked in, helped himself to a few peaches.
0: Okay.
2: And then did
1: he did something that Jeff does every time he's in the store.
2: Right. When he's in the peach aisle at the local grocery store, he took a big old black bear dump.
0: Wow.
1: Does a bear poop in the
2: shopping mall?
0: In the shopping mall?
2: Yes,
0: no.
2: Yes, he does.
0: Wow.
2: Yeah, they managed to eventually get the bear out, but yeah, he left a little something. I mean, he had to pay for the peaches, right?
0: Yeah, these things went right through him, I guess.
2: I guess.
0: Well, you can't make this stuff up. Hopefully you enjoyed those great, great stories. Ending with the big old bear.
2: Big old black bear dump. Peach aisle.
0: Could you imagine being in the mall, though, and you see a big black bear coming in?
2: Bear's taking a dump.
0: Mm-hmm. Never forget
1: get
0: it.
1: Get a husky after him. Remember that? We saw that husky.
0: The husky that chased.
1: Protecting the child. Yeah.
0: Yes. Husky chased away a huge black bear.
1: That was awesome.
0: And saved a kid. Yeah. So, all right. See, that's the good news story right there.
5: 6-1-0-7-7, Miami Valley weather. Partly sunny, hot and humid today with a chance of a shower or thunderstorm and a high of 88 degrees. Tonight's mostly cloudy and muggy with showers and thunderstorms developing. Lows drop to 70. Friday, we'll see some scattered showers and thunderstorms at times. Otherwise, a warm, humid day with clouds mixing with sun and a high of 83 degrees. I'm Storm Team 2 meteorologist Jamie Jurosik with the Miami Valley Certified Most Accurate Forecast.
0: Thank you, Jamie. 69 degrees at Mix 107.7 at 7:19. We've got the impossible question. And if you have any shout-outs for Thursday, July 9th, make sure you text those into our text number 57739. You got to put the word mix first, and we will have those coming up at about.
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0: 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That was made it like six syllables, didn't
1: we
0: I?
1: We did.
0: Last call for birthdays, anniversaries, or shout-outs for Thursday, July 9th. If you would like to shout-out somebody, just wish them a good day, for crying out loud. We'll do anything. Happy to do it. Birthday, anniversary, or...
2: We won't do anything.
0: Maybe you want to just say hi to Christy. Yes. You do that as well. And just go, text it to 57739. We got those coming up next, along with the impossible question. We haven't had somebody do that for a couple of days. I'd really like somebody to do that. And then, what else? Oh, it's going to be sunny and 88 today.
2: What else? Dave's going to quit.
0: Again?
1: Possibility.
2: You're extra weird today. I mean, I got to say that. So anyway, traffic looks good. We don't have any accidents. If you see a problem, you can send us a text, 57739. Make sure you put the word mix first. Now let's get the news from Channel 2. Say good morning to Caleb.
3: Hey, good morning, guys. Here are some of the top stories of the day. The city of Dayton is pursuing a new program to raise money for development across the city. The new community authority would allow businesses to opt into a charge for their services to raise money for development. That pilot program began with businesses.

0: All right, we're shouting out. It says, my beautiful wife of 11 years, Christina G., for being awesome. She's taking the two kids, 7 and 9, to Boonshoft for camp. Fun. Yeah. She's going to camp at the Boonshoft. I love you from Chris. So, Christina G., you are awesome. The kids are awesome. Chris is awesome. Y'all have a great day today, and thank you for listening to the Mixed Morning Show. We appreciate it.
1: So it's Chris and Christina. That's interesting.
0: It is Chris and Christina, correct.
1: Huh.
0: Very astute of you, Christy Lee.
1: Well, I kind of had a little bit in, you know, a little bit in common.
0: Christy?
1: Yeah.
0: You jump right in there in that fam very easily.
1: I had someone that used to call me Chris on purpose.
2: And you just, hate it?
1: Yeah.
0: Oh, so you've never been...
1: Anything but... It's not short for anything.
0: Okay. Yeah,
1: I don't shorten it.
0: So you're not Christina.
1: No.
0: You don't want to be called Chris.
1: No.
0: You're Christy.
1: Yes, please.
0: With a an K and with an I.
1: Thank you. Yes. You're
0: all right.
1: Jeff with a G, is it?
0: Yeah.
1: G-E-O-F-F?
0: No, it's G-E and then three Fs.
2: Jeff. Oh, I thought there was a P-H in there somewhere.
1: G-E-P-H.
0: G-E-P-H, yes. I'm having it legally switched. Because it just sounds and looks cool.
1: It looks good.
0: Yeah, it looks really good. Hey, is your name Jeff? Yeah, I can hear it now.
2: Yeah.
0: I should do that. All right, we got a 4-pack of tickets for the Dublin Irish Festival, July 31st through August 2nd, 25 to Skyline. And by the way, just as a reminder, a little program note, tomorrow morning, if you are a fan of 5 Seconds of Summer, who, by the way, hasn't done a whole lot the last couple of years. It's kind
2: took
0: of a
2: break, yeah. Believe me, I know all about it.
0: Yes, we'll have a segment tomorrow with Dave's daughter catching us up on what they've been up to. 5 Seconds of Summer coming to Riverbend in just a couple of weeks, and we've got free tickets tomorrow and Free Ticket Friday.
1: Oh, you know what? We just had 2 accidents pop up. I want to mention those quickly. Dorothy Lane at 741, down there by the railroad tracks. Dorothy at 741, and Miller Lane at Commons Center Drive.
0: Okay.
1: Here's the question. 60.
0: By the way, what did we say? You're calling in today.
1: Oh, so, okay.
0: Yeah. 937-457-1077.
1: 66% of people say they would do this if they could.
2: Okay.
1: I have a few contingencies.
0: You do?
1: I'll tell you those later.
0: Is this one of your top things, though? Well, you talk about this a lot.
1: I think about it a lot.
0: Okay.
1: 66% of people say they would do this if they could.
0: 66% of people say they would do this if they could. 457-1077 is our number. Call in now with your guesses. Good luck at 741.

0: 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Thanks for listening. 7:46. It's round one of the impossible question.
1: 66% of people say they would do this if they could. What is it?
2: Time travel.
1: Which way?
2: Into the past?
1: Yes.
0: That's it.
2: Oh, my God. Cool.
0: You blew us up. Who is this?
2: This is Heather from Troy.
0: All right, Heather. So if you could travel back in time, would you?
2: Honestly, I don't think that I would. I'm more forward moving.
0: Oh, Very interesting.
2: I've learned a lot from my past, and so I don't think I'd want to go back. I just want to keep moving forward.
0: All right. Well, that's a cool answer, actually. The number one thing, if we did go back in the past, would be to fix an old mistake, which I guess is not really surprising.
2: Absolutely. That would be what I would do if I did go back.
0: Yep. And then the second thing is to see past loved ones, which, of course, that would make a lot of sense as well.
2: Absolutely.
0: Well, Heather, congratulations. We're going to send you off to the Dublin Irish Festival and get you some Skyline Chili, okay?
2: Awesome. Thank you so much.
0: Yeah, nice job. Good job playing along there.
3: Mm-hmm.
0: So 66% of people say they would travel back in time if they could.
1: Yeah.
0: Some say it depends, not sure. 8% say absolutely not. But some of the other things, so number one was fix an old mistake. Number two was see a past loved one. And then witness a historical moment was number three.
1: That would be interesting, too. Mm-hmm. But if it was a tragedy, I wouldn't. But maybe just see something cool.
0: Yes. Yeah, I would definitely go for something cool versus seeing a tragedy.
1: Yeah.
0: And then make a financial investment.
1: Oh.
0: Go back and go.
1: Buy Apple stock.
0: Exactly. Right. Something like that. And then about 9% of people say do something they wish they had done when they were younger. So some interesting ideas there. But Heather figured it out.
1: It's go back in time.

0: Mix 107.7, you're home for the 80s to now. That, of course, is Journey and Don't Stop Believin'. 751, a first guest answer. Mm-hmm. First guest answer blown for the impossible up. Question. Blown up by Heather. Thank
1: 66% of people say they would do this if they could, and that's go backward in time.
0: Yep, go back in time. So that's it. We'll do it again tomorrow. And again, remember tomorrow, in addition to the impossible question, we also have free ticket Friday for 5 seconds of summer on Friday.
1: We have an accident on Dorothy Lane at Springboro Pike, 741. Dorothy at 741. Also, Miller Lane at Commons Center Drive. 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
1: We'll tell you of a, would you say 70s? Singer, more 70s or 80s?
0: Well, she did have some in the 70s, actually. We sort of forgot to mention that earlier, but mm-hmm. 70s and 80s for sure.
1: Yep, has died at the age of 75. Also, the Emmy nominations are out. We'll tell you about that. And Katie Couric does not know who is president.
0: Yeah, that's a bizarre story coming up.

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3: Good morning. It's Thursday, July 9th. It is 8:01 on the Mixed Morning Show with Jeff, Christy, and Dave. Had some early rain this morning, but it looks like it's going to be partly sunny and warm and humid with a high of 88. Maybe some showers or thunderstorms coming in later this evening and around early tomorrow.
4: The accident on Miller Lane at Commons Center Drive is gone. We still have the one on Dorothy Lane at 741. If you see anything else, send us a text, 57739, with the word mix first. Now time for the news from Channel 2. Hey, Caleb.
5: Hey, good morning, guys. Here are some of the top stories of the day. The city of Dayton is pursuing a new program to raise money for development across the city. The new community authority would allow businesses to opt into a charge for their services to raise money for development. The pilot program began with businesses along West 3rd and Kiowee Streets. Some are concerned, saying the city needs more growth before going forward. That legislation is not passed yet, but the city's going to hold a public hearing on the 29th. There's a new initiative to help law enforcement officers advance their careers. Bowling Green and the Ohio State Highway Patrol have announced a program for troopers. Starting this fall, troopers and cadets can receive up to 33 college credits for completion of formal training through OSHP's Training Academy. Those credits can be applied to an online associate or bachelor's degree program in criminal justice at BGSU. Outside today, Jamie says it'll be a partly sunny day, chance of showers and thunderstorms, and a high of 88. That's what's making news here in the Miami Valley. Have a great Thursday.
3: All right, Caleb, 70 degrees at Mix 107.7. Christie's Entertainment News coming up at 8:10.

0: Billie Eilish on the Mix Morning Show on Mix 107.7. There is Birds of a Feather. It's 10 minutes after 8 o'clock. Jeff, Christy, and Dave show. And we got sunshine and 88 today. Maybe some showers coming in later. Just a chance this afternoon, but a better chance later tonight and early tomorrow morning.
1: We have an accident on Dorothy Lane at 741. And a new one just popped up in Fairborn. This is on 235. It's at the southbound side at Folk Road. 235 southbound. See anything else, send us a text, 57739.
0: All right, let's jump into the entertainment news. And we start off with some sad news. A 70s and 80s icon.
1: Yeah, it's Bonnie Tyler. She has died at the age of 75. You said she had intestinal issues, right?
0: Yeah, and I think a medically induced coma. She was put into that maybe sometime in June. I mean, like just like a month ago.
1: Mm-hmm.
0: And then she woke up from it, but doesn't sound like she ever really recovered from it.
1: Mm-hmm. She was in a hospital in Portugal. She had 3 Grammy nominations.
0: Did she really?
1: Mm-hmm. She also had an MBE, which, what does that stand for, Dave?
2: I can't remember if that's, it's the most, I don't know, I'll look it up.
1: It's English. She was from Wales,
0: yes.
1: Actually. Hard to understand. Like, you never really hear her talk.
0: I mentioned I interviewed her a few years ago. Yeah. I think it was the year of the eclipse, and I really had to pay attention. She was really, like, fun and bubbly, and it's on my 80s show podcast, actually, on the iHeartRadio app. But, yeah, I really had to pay attention when she was
2: right
0: when she was talking. But we played Holding Out for a Hero for the wake-up song and, of course, Total Eclipse of the Heart, which I'll play on the cafe. But a lot of people forget she had this one in the 70s.

0: Yeah. You forgot that one, huh?
1: I don't know if I've ever heard that.
0: It's a heartache?
2: You're kidding.
0: Oh, yeah.
1: Maybe. I don't know.
0: You weren't listening to a lot of soft rock of the
1: 70s? I don't think I was.
0: I can't imagine.
2: Jeff, do you remember he was born in the 70s?
0: Yeah. Oh, yeah, right.
2: Yeah.
0: Right.
2: Right.
1: By the way, an MBE is Member of the Order of the British Empire. And it is the fifth and entry-level rank within the most excellent order of the British Empire, which I'm assuming is knighthood at that point.

0: not a dame.
1: No.
0: But.
1: Right.
2: Okay.
0: Yeah.
2: Well, gotcha. So she is, Bonnie Tyler has passed away at the age of 75.
0: Right. Emmy nominations came out yesterday. So it's unbelievable. The Pitt was nominated for 25 of them. Ooh. I think almost every cast member. So that means they're going to be going up against each other.
2: Yeah, that always stinks.
0: Yeah, it does. Rob Reiner got a nomination. He was in The Bear. Taylor Swift.
1: He was?
2: Yeah, I don't remember that, but I guess I didn't see.
0: No, we haven't seen The Bear.
2: I've seen maybe the last season or two.
0: Mm-hmm. Yeah. Michael J. Fox got one for Shrinking. Lady Gaga for the Dead Dance that she had her song in Wednesday.
2: Wednesday,
1: oh,
2: yep.
1: Yeah.
0: Mm-hmm. So here are a few of the nominees. For Outstanding Drama, it's The Diplomat, The Gilded Age, A Knight of the Seven Kingdoms, Paradise, The Pit, Pluribus, Slow Horses, and Your Friends and Neighbors. Leading Actress, Carrie Coon for The Gilded Age, Chase Infinity, Carrie Russell in The Diplomat, Rhea Seehorn for Pluribus, and Zendaya for Euphoria. Lead Actor, Sterling K. Brown for Paradise, Gary Oldman, Slow Horses, Mark Ruffalo, Task, Rufus Sewell for The Diplomat, and Noah Wiley, The Pit. Noah was the winner last year. I tend to think that he will win this time, too. For supporting actor, 4 guys from The Pit are going to go up against each other.
1: Wow.
0: Supporting actress, 3 girls from The Pit. So they have 8 nominations just for actor and actress, which is crazy.
1: Wow.
0: And then they have like guest actor in a drama, guest actress for The Pit, 3 women and 2 men. So it's crazy. Outstanding comedy, it'll be between Abbott Elementary, The Bear, Hacks, Margo's Got Money Troubles, which I don't know that.
1: That is, it's one of the Fannings.
0: Oh.
1: The younger one.
0: L?
1: Sure.
2: Yeah. Dakota? L?
0: Also, Widow's Bay is up for a lot of them, including...
2: That's the one you're currently watching?
0: I finished it yesterday. Mm-hmm.
2: Oh, how many are there?
0: They say it's a comedy, but it's more of a scary thing. It's about a
2: comedy
0: curse.
2: Like The Bear?
1: Yeah, right.
0: Yeah, it's a curse on an island.
1: On a town,
0: that,
1: yeah.
0: The town is cursed that if you were born on the island, you can't leave it.
2: Mm.
0: Ever.
2: So Widow's Bay has nothing to do with a widow? Or
0: no,
2: it's just
0: the name,
2: it's the
0: of,
2: name
0: it.
2: Of the
0: yeah.
2: little island?
0: Yep.
2: Okay.
0: And then there are, we have... well, okay, let's do reality competition. Dancing with Stars, RuPaul, Survivor, Top Chef, and The Traitors. Traitors was the winner last year. Mm. Then they have like structured reality program, which is things like Antiques Roadshow.
1: That's still on?
0: Yeah.
1: Wow.
0: Diners, Drive-Ins, and Dives. Love is Blind, Shark Tank. They have a host for reality show, Alan Cumming, Jeff Probst, RuPaul, all up. Outstanding Game Show. Remember, this all used to be with Daytime Emmy Awards, but
1: sure.
0: They don't have those now.
1: Oh.
0: So Celebrity Family Feud, Jeopardy, Price is Right, Wheel of Fortune, and Who Wants to Be a Millionaire? I don't think I knew Who Wants to Be a Millionaire still on. what else? How about cartoons are up also.
1: Seriously?
0: Yeah.
2: Like Scooby and...
0: Bob's Burgers, Rick and Morty, The Simpsons,
2: Tom and Jerry.
0: Not Tom and Jerry.
2: Not Tom and Jerry?
0: Nope. South Park, Star Wars, Visions, and Smiling Friend, which is horrible.
1: Superheroes? Star Wars Visions is pretty good.
0: Star Wars Visions. Yeah.
1: Rick and Morty is just beyond crazy.
0: It is, but I still like it.
1: I do too. Yeah. It's
2: okay.
1: Nuts.
2: All
0: Justin
2: right.
0: Bieber has been announced as a co-headliner for the World Cup Finals first ever halftime show.
2: Co-headliner. So who else is on there with him?
0: Oh, just some, I don't know if you'll have heard of them.
2: Mm.
0: BTS.
1: Yeah, it's not ringing a bell.
2: Yeah.
0: Shakira.
1: No.
0: Without Chris Martin.
2: Wow.
0: Oh, and then.
1: This guy I went to high school with.
0: Yeah. Somebody That's named Madonna.
2: One. Different one. And Madonna.
0: Yeah.
1: Oh, Madonna.
2: All right. They got some pretty big names. That's pretty impressive.
0: They do.
2: Yeah.
0: And let's talk about Katie Couric.
2: Yeah.
0: This is a weird story. Where have I put it? Here it is. Katie Couric was diagnosed with temporary amnesia. It's called something else. She was feeling dizzy and weak. She, her husband's like, you're going to the hospital. And so the doctors and nurses quizzed her. She didn't know the month. She thought it was 2024. She believed Joe Biden was president. She had no idea. She didn't even know that she had a newborn granddaughter.
1: Yikes, man.
0: So they initiated stroke protocol, but it wasn't a stroke.
2: It was not a stroke.
0: It was transient global amnesia, which is a temporary lapse of memory, most common in middle age or older people.
2: Jeez. Can you imagine? They said that like she remembered the morning, but then anything that happened after lunch was just gone.
1: That's nuts. It's crazy. And then you wake up. Is what it is.
2: Totally scary. And I've really never heard of it before. She lost several hours of memory while she was at some thing in Aspen. But they confirmed she did not have a stroke. So now she's okay, but I'm sure she's thinking, well, is this going to happen again?
1: Yeah.
2: I mean, you'd certainly wonder if it was going to happen again.
0: Absolutely. Crazy.
2: Okay.
0: Okay, so tonight on TV, we've got a new Celebrity Family Feud and Pressure Luck. Big Brother is back and Surviving Earth in the Americas on NBC tonight.
2: Okay.
0: Hey, Dave.
2: Dave, what's on our page?
1: We've got a few things up there, some fun stuff, including a smaller person needing help getting into a pickup truck, and you got to see how what she uses to get up. Pretty fun. A little girl and some air drums. That's cute. Also, we have a new trailer for a Megan spinoff called Soulmate.
0: Yeah, and can just imagine A what is with an in that. 8.
1: Yeah, you can just imagine what's going on in there. Tom Holland had a Jason Bourne fanboy moment with old Matt Damon while they were filming The Odyssey. And this is something I know Jeff Stevens is interested in, as well as all Bon Jovi fans.
2: Okay.
1: Oh. How did John Bon Jovi sound opening night at MSG? Was that Tuesday?
2: Yes.
1: Tuesday.
2: Yes.
1: How did he sound? Well,
0: I gotta know.
1: There is things that people have in their hands these days that they don't like. They're
2: phones.
1: They're called phones. And there are a lot of different videos. There's, I think, 3 songs that are on there. So you can go check them out, see how he sounds.
0: Oh, I gotta know.
1: Go listen right now. I ain't gonna let you know my opinion either way.
2: Okay.
1: Go find out for yourself. It's up on the Mixed Morning Show page at mix1077.com.
2: All right. Very good. Another thing, another little program note. Every Friday on the Time Warp Cafe, speaking of Bon Jovi in the 80s, I play your requests, and the show is wide. I have a rare wide open show tomorrow. So if you are listening right now and you're like, I love the 80s, send me 3 songs. So each person gets to pick their 3 favorite songs from the 80s. So maybe you've heard us do this before. Maybe you've never heard of it before, and you're listening right now going, well, all right, that sounds cool. I'll take 3 songs from the 80s. Just text them into our text number. You got 3 ways you could do it. 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
3: 6107. Partly sunny, hot and humid today with the chance of a shower or thunderstorm and a high of 88 degrees. Tonight's mostly cloudy and muggy with showers and thunderstorms developing. Lows drop to 70. Friday, we'll see some scattered showers and thunderstorms at times. Otherwise, a warm, humid day with clouds mixing with sun and a high of 83 degrees. I'm Storm Team 2 meteorologist Jamie Jurosik with the Miami Valley's certified most accurate forecast.
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1: Oh, my gosh. 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
0: Dave's daughter's favorite.
1: Oh, yes. I knew it was something like that.
0: You left out one word. Dave's daughter's favorite. Free ticket Friday tomorrow. Yes. 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

0: Waking up Dayton every morning. It's Jeff, Christy, and Dave.
1: Now, this is the thought that wakes me up in the middle of the night. That when I get older, these kids are going to take care of me.
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1: There's Miles Smith wrapping up 60 Minutes commercial free. Also, Tom Cochran, Life is a Highway. Good to hear that one. And Bruno Mars and Naked Eyes and Fallout Boy. Great variety for your workday here on Mix 107.7. All right. Well, we were thinking about throwing this into the good news or the bad news, the stupid news this morning. We're definitely not throwing this into good news. That's coming up at 9:45. Bad news for anybody who thinks they could outrun a spider. So in other words, bad news for this guy. Well, really for all three of us.
2: Hey, I just got to be faster than you.
1: Oh, that's true. That's true.
2: And you'll be frozen and tight. Yes, Christy and I are getting out.
1: Yeah, you guys are fine. Because I'll freeze up, I'll pass out, I'll lay on the ground, and the spider will get me.
3: I don't think that your body would let you, right? Because you'd want to get away so bad.
1: I would probably look like Superman. I would probably be running like 100 miles an hour down the middle of a street and then like climb a wall, like a building, and I'd be on the top of the building. And the spider couldn't get me then. Yeah, he probably could. Hmm. The fastest spider on Earth can move quicker than most people. Scientists put 258 species of spiders to the test in a lab to settle the question of the world's fastest spider once and for all. And the winner, which I'm hoping Dave is not putting on our page, was the huntsman spider that is native to Queensland, Australia. Of course, they've got to be from Australia.
2: Yeah, I'm not going ever there.
1: Clocked a top speed of 8 miles per hour.
3: What'd they do? Light its bottom on fire?
1: Maybe.
3: How they?
2: Well, it does get 8 legs. I mean, this thing's probably humming.
1: I mean, that's how. If you saw one, and the thing is, they're pretty big. What'd you say? 12 inches wide?
3: It can be. If it's the giant one.
1: So picture a dinner plate, or maybe a basketball, or something like that's about the size we're talking about. So I mean, just looking at the crosswalk here at 4th and Ludlow. If you saw a spider, which we would be able to see from this vantage point, running 8 miles an hour, I mean, that is an absolute horror movie waiting to happen right there. Because the average human runs between 4 and 6 miles per hour. This spider's flying at about 8.
3: Hmm.
1: It has acrobatic cartwheel-like moves.
2: It's coming at you ninja style.
1: I'm telling you, it says rather than just plain running. So it's got to show off while it's doing it, apparently. The new study found that bigger spiders tend to run faster as long as they're not so heavy. Their bulky abdomen slows them down. Their legs are the real key. So
2: he's a biggin' coming after you.
1: The bigger the spider, the easier it is to run you down, Dave.
2: Here it comes, bro.
1: Just be faster than me.
2: By the way, I got you a ticket to go to Australia.
1: Oh,
2: you
1: good.
3: Ready? Yes.
1: Hopefully it's not Queensland.
3: They like
1: it's
3: tall
1: Queensland,
3: people.
1: Isn't it? They like tall people?
3: Yeah.
1: Ah, great.
3: They like singers.
1: Really? Holy cow. What else?
3: Nerds.
1: Ah, I'm done.
2: You are toast.
1: Done.
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0: 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Well, just about out of here for the day.
1: All right, see ya.
0: Bye.
2: Bye, Dave.
0: Bye, Dave. We have 5 seconds of summer tickets tomorrow. Nothing better than the 107 days of summer with a little 5 seconds of summer. And that's going on tomorrow as part of our, of course, all the prizes we have during the 107 days of summer. But tomorrow, it's we're adding in some free tickets for 5 seconds of summer. So listen tomorrow. We'll tell you what you got to do to win those tickets. If you need a keyword, all that good stuff. Tomorrow, it's part of our Bud Light Next Ticket Pass. I need some good news, baby. It's like the world's gone crazy. Give me some good news, baby. Give it to me. All right, good news, please.
2: Oh, I love baby pigs. They're so cute. You know, they're really smart.
0: They are?
2: There was a piglet named Roxanne. Roxanne jumped off of the truck she was on.
0: Oh.
2: Yeah, this was
1: run,
2: on.
1: Run, little Roxanne, run!
0: Wow.
2: So somebody found her, and they took her to a rescue after officers contacted the volunteer organization called Kansas City Pig Rescue.
1: Wait, there's a thing? Wow.
2: Yeah, okay. They provide
0: the
2: care.
0: KCPR,
2: and,
0: Dave.
2: Yeah, they find permanent homes for rescued pigs. They say she was about 2 weeks old when she jumped off the truck. A lot of times they have serious injuries, but she did not. She had like a displaced rib.
1: She tuck and rolled, man.
0: I know. She knew what to do.
2: She quickly learned to eat from hand feedings after arriving at the rescue. They hope to place her in an adoptive home when she's old enough to be spayed. Since its founding, the volunteer-run organization has rescued hundreds of pigs and continues to rehome animals while supporting pig owners throughout the region. Roxanne is okay.
0: Well, that is good news.
1: That's good news.
2: Why was a two-week-old piggy on a truck, I wonder? Was she on there with her mom or her brothers and sisters?
1: I don't know. She's like, I'm out.
2: I'm out. And now she's okay, and she will never be known as Crispy Bacon.
1: Nope, she will not.
0: Well, that is good news.
2: Yes.
0: All right. Enjoy the rest of your day. We got some sunshine up to 88. Could be an isolated afternoon or evening thunderstorm. Looks like we will pretty good chance of getting some rain overnight and early in the morning, and then just kind of hit or miss a little bit for the weekend. But overall, the weekend doesn't look too bad. That'll do it for us. Back at noon today for the Time Warp Cafe and more Little River Band tickets on the cafe at noon. We'll also pay a little tribute to Bonnie Tyler as she has passed away this morning at the age of 75. And we will be back collectively tomorrow morning at 5 a.m.
2: Bye.
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0: The 80s to now, Mix 107.7. Heather here with you. And we all realize it's the little things that make us the happiest, right? Like finding a parking spot without driving around forever, hitting all the green lights, and realizing it's Thursday today when you thought it was Wednesday. I literally woke up and thought it was Wednesday. So what little things are going on with you today and making you so happy? It's time to start, you know, recognizing them and finding the joy in the simple things.
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Heather here, and we're celebrating so many things on this Thursday, including National Sugar Cookie Day. And I'm just going to say it. I think I truly have the best sugar cookie recipe of all time. They're not too hard. They're not too soft. Like, absolutely perfect. I've been making them for like over 20 years now, and I'll share the recipe with you. If you want it, just reach out to me. 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

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And not all TikTok trends are a bad thing. 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So you might want a new cell phone case, but do you need one? Doesn't your old one work just fine? So that's pretty cool. They want you to declutter what you already own, repurpose old items, plan your purchases ahead of time, and thrift shop when possible. 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

Mix 107.7, your home for Jeff, Christy, and Dave. Heather here, and have you noticed fall items are starting to creep into the stores? I love it. And you know, some people are already decorating. They said, now that the 4th of July is over, it's on. It's a little too early for me. I'm trying to

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0: 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I'm Heather, and if you are a dog owner, you know sometimes it's so hot and not safe to take your dog for a walk, but of course they still need their exercise and to do their business. So dog trainers have this to say about it. If it's between 81 and 85 degrees, walks should be under 20 minutes. You're going to want to walk early in the morning, stick to shaded or grassy areas, make sure you bring water, and do the 7-second pavement test. So put your hand on the pavement. If it's too hot for you, after 7 seconds, it's definitely too hot for their little paws. And the fact is, dogs just like it cooler. They're not into tanning or hanging out at the pool like we do.
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Mix 107.7 now with even more variety. And a few years ago, Miley Cyrus announced she was retiring from touring. And so far, she's sticking to it. I always said she might change her mind in like 10 to 20 years. So we'll see. We were good.

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I'm Heather, and chances are you've probably heard someone say they are a magnet for mosquitoes. Me, you've probably heard me say that because I am, and it turns out it is true. Mosquitoes just sometimes prefer some people over other people, right? They like the smell of you a little bit more. Also, wearing certain colors doesn't help either, so mosquitoes are more attracted if you're wearing black or red, while wearing white or green may help repel them, and it looks like I gotta do a little bit of shopping.

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0: Simple Minds, Don't You Forget About Me, and also Kenny Loggins getting things started with I'm All Right. I'm Jeff Stevens. Well, the Welsh singer whose distinctive gravelly voice scored her massive hits in the late 70s and 80s has passed away. We're talking about Bonnie Tyler. She underwent emergency surgery back at the end of April and in Portugal and was later placed on an induced coma to aid in her recovery. She came out of the coma a couple weeks ago, but got this statement from Bonnie Tyler's family earlier this morning. Bonnie's family and team are heartbroken to announce that Bonnie unexpectedly passed away last night in a hospital in Portugal as a result of the illness that she was being treated for. She had hits in the 70s like It's a Heartache. Also, we played for the wake-up song this morning, Holding Out for a Hero. And recently, Bonnie talked about what it was like to work with Jim Steinman, who did all the Meatloaf songs, who she worked with for Total Eclipse of the Heart.
1: I wanted to work with Jim Steinman, right? Because I'd loved the album Bat Out of Hell. So when Muff Winwood from CBS Records, Sony, asked me who did I want to work with, I said, well, I want to work with the same people that Meatloaf are working with, you know? I love that kind of sound. I know I can sing those kind of songs.
0: She could sing those kind of songs for sure, and she proved that with this huge hit from 1983. Bonnie Tyler has passed away at the age of 75. Total Eclipse of the Heart on Mix 107.7.

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1: 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Is there something wrong?
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Stars Eric Carmen and Make Me Lose Control spent 6 weeks in the top 10 in July and August of 1988. Such a great song from Eric Carmen, Make Me Lose Control. Prince in there too, When Doves Cry, and Total Eclipse of the Heart from Bonnie Tyler. And if you didn't catch the news, Bonnie Tyler, her family announced earlier this morning she has passed away at the age of 75 due to complications from intestinal issues that she was having about a month or so ago. Bonnie Tyler has died at the age of 75. More of your requests are coming up next. Stick around for Hall & Oates, the Go-Go's, and somebody celebrating their birthday today, a one-hit wonder, but a huge hit from the 80s. That one's coming up too.

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John Mellencamp with Michelle Indigio Cello. And that is Wild Night, our little taste of the 90s here on Mix 107.7's Time Warp Cafe. I'm Jeff Stevens. Somebody from the 80s is celebrating their birthday coming up. And more Little River Band tickets coming your way when I play one of their songs out of our Time Warp Cafe vault coming up in about 10 minutes.

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Soft Cell, with their only hit from 1982, spent 43 weeks on the charts. I mean, practically an entire year. And that is, of course, Tainted Love, Where Did Our Love Go? And singer Mark Almond of Soft Cell turns 69 today. So happy birthday wishes to Mark Almond of Soft Cell turning 69. Well, we are welcoming Little River Band. They are coming to Hobart Arena on December 11th. So seems like that's a long time away, but it really isn't, right? December 11th will be here before we know it. But we're not going to talk about the winner right now, other than give you a chance to win some tickets. So as we play Little River Band out of our Time Warp Cafe vault, make sure to leave me a message on the talkback mic on the iHeartRadio app and tell me how you want to be at the show on December 11th out of our Time Warp Cafe vault from their late 70s hits. Here is Lady.

0: great songs, and they are certainly heard a lot on the iHeartRadio Yacht Rock channel. There is Little River Band from the late 70s with Lady as we continue to give away tickets to go see them December 11th at Hobart.
1: Hey, Jeff, it's Tammy, and I really want to win these Little River Band tickets for my brother Randy. His birthday is on Monday, July 13th, and he loves Little River Band. Thank you.
0: All right, Tammy, well, congratulations. You're another winner here on the Time Warp Cafe. 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One more chance to win them. You can leave me a message right now on the Talkback mic on the iHeartRadio app, and we'll give away our final pair on tomorrow's Time Warp Cafe. Have a great Thursday.
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0: 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And World Cup fever continues to take over the planet. FIFA, oh, it's getting exciting. We're getting down to it. 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

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So excited to bring back the 107 days of summer, and we have some incredible prizes for you, like Aqua Adventures at Land of Illusion, an oil change from Bowtowns and Ford, sunglasses from Stahl Vision, and more. 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

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I'm Heather. Thank you so much for being here, keeping me company today. So we know how to keep ourselves cool during the summer, but what about the inside of our car? It gets so hot in there. So some expert tips for you. You can use or make cool packs for the seats. I don't know why I've never thought of this. They're just like giant versions of freezer packs for lunch boxes and coolers. You can buy them online or you can always make them yourself. There's lots of different ways to make them on Pinterest. You can use a pot holder or an oven mitt for buckling seatbelts. You can drape a towel over your steering wheel. I do that. It really does help. And then, of course, use that sunshade in the windshield. It helps so much.

try to the top, I've been out of shape, taking out the box, I'm an astronaut. I blasted off the planet, rock to cause catastrophe, and it matters more because I had it. Now I had a thought about wreaking havoc on an opposition, kind of shocking, they want a static with precision. I'm automatic, quarterback, I ain't talking second, pack it up, I don't panic, batter up, who

Mix 107.7, your home for Jeff, Christy, and Dave. Heather here. And I'm not sure if you know this, but winning free money is actually a whole lot easier than you might think. You just have to hear a keyword and then enter it on our website. You could win $1,000 just like that. Easy peasy. We're going to start the winning on Monday with your first keyword coming at you at 9 a.m.

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1: 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Heather here, and Bon Jovi is back. I mean, John had vocal cord surgery about 4 years ago. He said he didn't think it was going to take this long to recover, but it did. He's all good now, and they have lined up quite a few shows for this month. Very exciting.

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Heather here, and I hope you're having a great Thursday. But if it's anything less than fantastic, maybe you're not in the best mood, what can turn that bad mood around? 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

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Jeff, Christy, and Dave have your tickets for Straight No Chaser, the 90s tour. 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

0: 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Liz, what about you?
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And it turns out the original Uptown Girl was a different supermodel than the one you're thinking. It was Elle Macpherson. That's who Billy Joel was dating. But then he met

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Yeah, I'm back watching World Cup games today because a big star is playing this afternoon. Let's talk about it in 8 minutes.

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It's Rick O'Brien. We want to make your summer even more amazing. You could win $1,000 starting Monday, July 13th. 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

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It's a big week for Olivia Dean. The U.S. tour starts up officially tomorrow. The San Francisco dates are first. Yes, sold out for forever on those.

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A candy from our childhood that E.T. loved too. Now you know exactly what it is. Has a new variety out, and this sounds really good. Let's talk about it in 8 minutes.

And that is your number one preset in the car and on the iHeartRadio app, Mix 1077. You have to plan on being with us all next week at work. We'll have chances for you to win $1,000 all day long. Fill up your tank and your car, truck the rest of the summer.

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It's Rick O'Brien. This would be cool to do. You want to hang out with Jeff, Christy, and Dave in the Mix 1077 studios during the show? 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

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After work tonight, a reality show that's kind of a commitment. Love Island is kind of like this one where you have to be around. You have to cut out other plans. Big Brother is back for another season. Episode 1 tonight.

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Hey, Bon Jovi's finally back out on stage this week. Those shows at Madison Square Garden are underway. I guess the shows are great. 21 songs they're playing, and John sounds real good. Let's keep that up and get him out on tour over the rest of the country. Come on, we can hope.

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Hey, Big Movie for Families is out tonight, finally. The Rock is back as Maui. It's live action this time. The live action Moana is out. Reviews are kind of mixed on this one. We'll see. We'll get out in the theater and we'll check it out.

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1: Here we go. Mario Courtney Lopez back behind the mic, fired up to get to hang with you for the next few hours. 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Plus, my wife's going to hook us up with a life hack or two in Cordo's Corner. We're going to ask a random question, dig into the buzz to see what's trending and so much more. So turn it up. You're on with Mario and Courtney Lopez.

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1: Happy Throwback Thursday. You're on Mario Courtney Lopez. Time to fire up the time machine for a quick little musical trip into the past with our throwback soundtrack. Heading back to this week in 2019, the year our son Santino was born.
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